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1: At City Harvest, we believe no New Yorker has to go hungry. With your help, we're on the road 365 days a year, rescuing over 77 million pounds of nutritious food and delivering it free to millions of New Yorkers, transforming surplus food into sustenance, sustainability, and smiles, rallying thousands of New Yorkers to power a network of nourishment across our city. One day, one meal, and one New Yorker at a time. That's how we feed good.
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1: At City Harvest, we believe no New Yorker has to go hungry. With your help, we're on the road 365 days a year, rescuing over 77 million pounds of nutritious food and delivering it free to millions of New Yorkers, transforming surplus food into sustenance, sustainability, and smiles, rallying thousands of New Yorkers to power a network of nourishment across our city. One day, one meal, and one New Yorker at a time. That's how we feed good.
2: Confiar el cuidado de un ser querido a la persona equivocada no solo genera estrés, puede resultar peligroso. Elija la agencia de atención médica domiciliaria que 9 de cada 10 familias recomendarían a un amigo. Z-Best Home Care. 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Llamen al 1-800-600-2222 o visite zbestnyc.com.
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1: For most parents, birthdays mark milestone moments. For families like mine who are living with Duchenne muscular dystrophy, birthdays are a reminder the clock is ticking and I will outlive my child. Until there's a cure, every second counts. Historically, those with Duchenne muscular dystrophy have not lived past their 20s. Cure Duchenne is changing that. Visit acurecan'twait.org. New! Yeah.